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1: Good morning. People gathered in First Nations, in small towns and big cities across Canada yesterday to mark the National Day for Truth and Reconciliation. Prime Minister Mark Carney was at an event in Edmonton saying the endeavor to come to terms with the past in residential schools may never finish. He said, "We are making some progress, but we know the work of reconciliation is far, far from finished. The wounds are still too deep, the gaps still too wide, and reconciliation is a journey, not a destination." Earlier in Ottawa, Governor General Louise Arbour told the crowd before the survivor's flag was raised on Parliament Hill that facing an unsettling past is a requirement if Canadians seek to build a better country. She said the truth does not change the past, but it is a reminder that memory carries responsibility to recognize these injustices, to learn from them, and to ensure that they are never repeated. Canada's residential schools operated from 1857 to 1996, with 150,000 Indigenous children ripped from their families and homes and taken to schools run by churches or the government. They were abused psychologically and physically, and as many as 6,000 died. It's been 11 years since the publication of the Truth and Reconciliation Report. Only 15 of its 94 calls to action have been put into force. Tragedy struck a TNR event in BC. A vehicle hit pedestrians at the Tsawwassen First Nation south of Vancouver, killing two elders and injuring two others. Police believe the driver suffered a medical emergency. The community and police gave no indication that the crash was intentional or criminal in nature. Halifax will host up to 600 innovators and defense leaders next week for the NATO Innovation Continuum. The event runs October 5th to 9th at Cove. Delegations from NATO and allied nations will be testing new technology for marine safety, search and rescue, disaster response, Arctic operations. Chief Executive Melanie Nadeau says it's a chance to build lasting ties across the alliance and help Canadian technology reach global markets. People along the Halifax waterfront can expect drones, a large airship, and more vessel traffic. The event, though, is not open to the public. In sports, in wild card games in baseball, Yankees eliminated the Red Sox in two straight with a 9-2 win. The White Sox advanced, beating Houston 7-3 in Game 2. In the National League, Phillies edged the Braves 4-3 in 10 innings, tying that series at a game each, and Padres beat the Cubs 4-1 to move to the divisional series. In the NHL, Leafs clipped the Islanders 2-1. Now you're up to date. I'm Darryl Good.
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2: Clearing late this morning and a high of 19, increasing cloudiness this evening and a low of 12, mainly cloudy for tomorrow. Windy, a high of 20 with a humidex of 25. It's 13 degrees and it's 6:02.
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0: Dave. That was ABBA. You heard Whitney Houston before that. It's 6:11. It's 13 degrees. Good morning. Welcome to Thursday. Now, you may have been off yesterday. I went to rehearsal. I think for some strange reason, because like it was, you know, quote unquote, a holiday. Somebody's like, oh, you know, we're, you know, when, anyway, I thought it was Sunday. Long story short, I thought it was, I was like, well, it's Sunday. And they're like, no, it's not. Anyway, so that was my day yesterday. Just saying. And now we are, it's the first day of October. It's spooky season. Actually, so I was up fairly early today. I was up at like 3:30 in the morning. Just couldn't get back to sleep. Couldn't sleep. And I was outside, and because I love that hour, that love the 4 o'clock hour being outside. It's so peaceful. But there was an owl. I heard an owl hooting away. It was really cool. And I haven't heard the owl before in a few years anyway. So that was my morning. Hopefully you're getting your first cup of coffee or tea. Cheers to ya.
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0: 94.9 The Wave, Love is a Battlefield, and Pat Benatar. Good morning. It's 6:23. It's 13 degrees. Bit of a mild morning out, especially for the 1st of October. Yes, we are into October. If you can believe it or not, September is gone. Green Day doesn't have to sing about it anymore. And it's the 274th day of the year. There are 91 days remaining until the end of the year. Of course, there are 30 days left until Halloween. And we've got 31 days left until daylight savings time, and that's on November 1st, and 85 days left until Christmas.
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4: Good morning. Some relief at the pumps a couple of days early. The Energy Board invoked the interrupter clause to lower the price of gas yesterday. Regular self-serve dropped 5.5 cents to sit at a new minimum, $1.95.6 in Cape Breton. Diesel's unchanged at $2.63.8 a liter. The Canadian Taxpayers Federation is calling on Premier Tim Houston to suspend Nova Scotia's gas tax. Atlantic Director Devin Drover says PEI drivers got cheaper fuel when Premier Lance suspended that province's tax on Saturday, saving about 8.5 cents on gasoline and 14 cents on diesel. Ottawa extending its 10-cent cut until the end of January. Nova Scotia charges 15.5 cents a liter. That's the highest rate in Atlantic Canada. And Drover says Houston has never cut it. Suspending the tax, he says, would save almost $10 on a 64-liter fill-up. A 29-year-old man's facing hate crime charges after complaints about his behavior in Whitney Pier. Cape Breton Regional Police say Cody James Foster was playing loud, racially charged music outside his Maloney Street home and yelling racial insults targeting the African-Canadian community. Police have charged him with public incitement of hatred, criminal harassment, disturbing the peace, and breaching probation. Foster was arrested Monday after police accompanied by law officers serving an eviction notice. Police say he threatened and tried to punch one officer. Foster's facing additional charges of assault and uttering threats and remains in custody for now at the Cape Breton Correctional Center. A Millbrook man is facing charges after shots were fired at an occupied vehicle in Colchester County. RCMP say Robert Edgar Paul was in a car with two people he knew when he pulled a gun and a confrontation about money followed. Police say the 34-year-old fired shots, forced the victims into a residence before they managed to escape and drive away. Paul's charged with 8 offenses, including forcible confinement, robbery with a firearm. He remains in custody for now. Another Canadian is headed to space today from Cape Canaveral. Canadian Space Agency astronaut Joshua Kutrick will lift off with two NASA astronauts and a Russian aboard SpaceX rocket Crew Dragon. They're headed to the International Space Station. The weather this morning, though, in Florida is iffy. One of the things they may need to deal with is the Canada Arm 2, which has developed some communications glitches, according to CBC. But NASA says it's been working to ensure there'll be no interference between Crew Dragon and the ISS during the docking maneuvers. In sports and baseball, 3 teams have moved on to the divisional series now. The Yankees eliminated the Red Sox 9-2. White Sox beat the Astros 7-3. In the National, Padres downed the Cubs 4-1 in Game 2. Now the Phillies and Braves are tied at a game each after Philadelphia's 4-3 10th inning win. A late night on the ice, Leafs clipped the Islanders 2-1. Now you're up to date. I'm Daryl Good.
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8: Clearing later this morning and a high of 19, increasing cloudiness and a low of 12 this evening. For tomorrow, mainly cloudy, windy, and a high of 20. It's 13 degrees and it's 633. 94.9.

0: 9, the wave 641, 13 degrees on this Thursday. Yes, Thursday, October 1st, to be exact. Now, what is your level of concern the President of the United States will impose a full trade embargo on Canada? That is our very political web poll question of the day, brought to you by Vogue Optical. Are you very concerned? No concern whatsoever, or somewhat concerned? You can bop on over to 949thewave.com and cast your vote.
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0: 94.9 The Wave. I'm still searching in Glass Tiger. Good morning. It's 6:52. It's 13 degrees on this Thursday. 14 degrees, actually. Happy to have you along with me. New month, new McLeod Optical and Vision Center Designer Sunglass giveaway. Giving away some Maui Jims this month. So text the word spooky to 595-1906 along with your first and last name. Head on over to the McLeod Optical Facebook page, give them a like, and you're entered in to win. Spooky!
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3: Good morning. People gathered in First Nations, in small towns and big cities across Canada yesterday to mark the National Day for Truth and Reconciliation. Prime Minister Mark Carney was at an event in Edmonton saying the endeavor to come to terms with the past in residential schools may never finish. He said, "We are making some progress, but we know the work of reconciliation is far, far from finished. The wounds are still too deep, the gap still too wide, and reconciliation is a journey, not a destination." Earlier in Ottawa, Governor General Louise Arbour told the crowd before the survivors' flag was raised on Parliament Hill that facing an unsettling past is a requirement if Canadians seek to build a better country. She said the truth does not change the past, but it is a reminder that memory carries responsibility to recognize these injustices, to learn from them, and to ensure that they are never repeated. Canada's residential schools operated from 1857 to 1996, with 150,000 Indigenous children ripped from their families and homes and taken to schools run by churches or the government. They were abused psychologically and physically, and as many as 6,000 died. It's been 11 years since the publication of the Truth and Reconciliation Report. Only 15 of its 94 calls to action have been put into force. Tragedy struck a TNR event in BC. A vehicle hit pedestrians at the Tsawwassen First Nation south of Vancouver, killing two elders and injuring two others. Police believe the driver suffered a medical emergency. The community and police gave no indication that the crash was intentional or criminal in nature. Halifax will host up to 600 innovators and defense leaders next week for the NATO Innovation Continuum. The event runs October 5th to 9th at Cove. Delegations from NATO and allied nations will be testing new technology for marine safety, search and rescue, disaster response, Arctic operations. Chief Executive Melanie Nadeau says it's a chance to build lasting ties across the alliance and help Canadian technology reach global markets. People along the Halifax waterfront can expect drones, a large airship, and more vessel traffic. The event, though, is not open to the public. In sports, in wild card games in baseball, Yankees eliminated the Red Sox in two straight with a 9-2 win. The White Sox advanced, beating Houston 7-3 in Game 2. In the National League, Phillies edged the Braves 4-3 in 10 innings, tying that series at a game each. And Padres beat the Cubs 4-1 to move to the divisional series. In the NHL, Leafs clipped the Islanders 2-1. Now you're up to date. I'm Darryl Good.
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6: Clearing late this morning and then a high of 19. Increasing cloudiness this evening and a low of 12. Mainly cloudy for tomorrow. Winds gusting up to 40 with a high of 20. It's 7:04 and it's 14 degrees.
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0: tonight. It's 7:12. It's 14 degrees. The Cape Breton Eagles are in action tomorrow against St. John at Center 200. Puck drops at 7. Now this is their 30th year. So all kinds of exciting things going to be happening. Great team. And you can check them out. 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He's super good at his job. Really, really good. If you've never listened and want to, well, if you've never listened, you should check him out. He's super exciting. But you should also get to Center 200 Ticketmaster. You can call the box office as they take on St. John tomorrow at the Nest.
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0: is October, and it's National Roller Skating Month. And the reason why I say this is because did you know that there's roller skating around here? No, it's not wheelies, as you might remember. But the New Waterford and District Community Center, they have roller skating. So all ages is at 6:30, and then adult roller skating is at 8:30, and that's at the New Waterford District Community Center. So you should check it out. One day I'm going to get over. I promise.
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3: Good morning. Some relief at the pumps a couple of days early. The Energy Board invoked the interrupter clause to lower the price of gas yesterday. Regular self-serve dropped 5.5 cents to sit at a new minimum, $1.95.6 in Cape Breton. Diesel's unchanged at $2.63.8 a liter. The Canadian Taxpayers Federation is calling on Premier Tim Houston to suspend Nova Scotia's gas tax. Atlantic Director Devin Drover says PEI drivers got cheaper fuel when Premier Lance suspended that province's tax on Saturday, saving about 8.5 cents on gasoline and 14 cents on diesel. Ottawa extending its 10-cent cut until the end of January. Nova Scotia charges 15.5 cents a liter. That's the highest rate in Atlantic Canada. And Drover says Houston has never cut it. Suspending the tax, he says, would save almost $10 on a 64-liter fill-up. A 29-year-old man's facing hate crime charges after complaints about his behavior in Whitney Pier. Cape Breton Regional Police say Cody James Foster was playing loud, racially charged music outside his Maloney Street home and yelling racial insults targeting the African-Canadian community. Police have charged him with public incitement of hatred, criminal harassment, disturbing the peace, and breaching probation. Foster was arrested Monday after police accompanied bylaw officers serving an eviction notice. Police say he threatened and tried to punch one officer. Foster's facing additional charges of assault and uttering threats and remains in custody for now at the Cape Breton Correctional Center. A Millbrook man is facing charges after shots were fired at an occupied vehicle in Colchester County. RCMP say Robert Edgar Paul was in a car with two people he knew when he pulled a gun and a confrontation about money followed. Police say the 34-year-old fired shots, forced the victims into a residence before they managed to escape and drive away. Paul's charged with 8 offenses, including forcible confinement, robbery with a firearm. He remains in custody for now. Another Canadian is headed to space today from Cape Canaveral. Canadian Space Agency astronaut Joshua Kutrick will lift off with two NASA astronauts and a Russian aboard SpaceX rocket Crew Dragon. And they're headed to the International Space Station. The weather this morning, though, in Florida is iffy. One of the things they may need to deal with is the Canada Arm 2, which has developed some communications glitches, according to CBC. But NASA says it's been working to ensure there'll be no interference between Crew Dragon and the ISS during the docking maneuvers. In sports and baseball, three teams have moved on to the divisional series now. The Yankees eliminated the Red Sox 9-2. White Sox beat the Astros 7-3. In the National, Padres down the Cubs 4-1 in Game 2. Now the Phillies and Braves are tied at a game each after Philadelphia's 4-3 10th inning win. A late night on the ice, Leafs clip the Islanders 2-1. Now you're up to date. I'm Darryl Good.
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2: 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Weather.
3: Clearing this afternoon with a high of 19, increasing cloudiness this evening, and a low of 12. Mainly cloudy for tomorrow. Winds gusting up to 40 with a high of 20. It's 13 degrees and it's 7:34.
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1: 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It's 7:42. It's 13 degrees. It's 14 degrees. Thursday, October 1st. 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What is your level of concern? The President of the United States will impose a full trade embargo on Canada. Are you very not concerned or somewhat? You can head on over to 94.9thewave.com and cast your vote.
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0: 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And the winner will pick up a gift certificate to go pick out a sweet treat at Cass's. Now, Sarah Burns celebrated a 21st birthday yesterday, legal everywhere. Happy birthday to our sweet Sarah Bear. Love Dad, Shell, Beck, Gus, and all your family and friends. Madison Justy is celebrating a birthday today from Tristan, Birdie, Violet, and your nanny and Poppy. Stephanie Penny is celebrating a birthday. Love all your family and friends. And Emmett McSween is celebrating a birthday. Happy 13th birthday. They officially a teenager. Love Mom, Dad, Marin, and Jack. And Emma, you're the winner of the gift certificate today, courtesy of Cass's Kitchen. And if you would like to hear your birthday or anniversary greeting on the air, simply head over to 949thewave.com, click on contest, get your greetings in at least 7 days in advance, please, just so I can see them. I don't want to leave any awesome birthday wishes out.
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1: Good morning. People gathered in First Nations, in small towns and big cities across Canada yesterday to mark the National Day for Truth and Reconciliation. Prime Minister Mark Carney was at an event in Edmonton saying the endeavor to come to terms with the past in residential schools may never finish. He said, "We are making some progress, but we know the work of reconciliation is far, far from finished. The wounds are still too deep, the gaps still too wide, and reconciliation is a journey, not a destination." Earlier in Ottawa, Governor General Louise Arbour told the crowd before the survivors' flag was raised on Parliament Hill that facing an unsettling past is a requirement if Canadians seek to build a better country. She said the truth does not change the past, but it is a reminder that memory carries responsibility to recognize these injustices, to learn from them, and to ensure that they are never repeated. Canada's residential schools operated from 1857 to 1996, with 150,000 Indigenous children ripped from their families and homes and taken to schools run by churches or the government. They were abused psychologically and physically, and as many as 6,000 died. It's been 11 years since the publication of the Truth and Reconciliation Report. Only 15 of its 94 calls to action have been put into force. Tragedy struck a TNR event in BC. A vehicle hit pedestrians at the Tsawwassen First Nation south of Vancouver, killing two elders and injuring two others. Police believe the driver suffered a medical emergency. The community and police gave no indication that the crash was intentional or criminal in nature. Halifax will host up to 600 innovators and defense leaders next week for the NATO Innovation Continuum. The event runs October 5th to 9th at Cove. Delegations from NATO and allied nations will be testing new technology for marine safety, search and rescue, disaster response, Arctic operations. Chief Executive Melanie Nadeau says it's a chance to build lasting ties across the alliance and help Canadian technology reach global markets. People along the Halifax waterfront can expect drones, a large airship, and more vessel traffic. The event, though, is not open to the public. In sports, in wild card games in baseball, Yankees eliminated the Red Sox in two straight with a 9-2 win. The White Sox advanced, beating Houston 7-3 in Game 2. In the National League, Phillies edged the Braves 4-3 in 10 innings, tying that series at a game each. And Padres beat the Cubs 4-1 to move to the divisional series. In the NHL, Leafs clipped the Islanders 2-1. Now you're up to date. I'm Daryl Good.
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4: Clearing late this morning and a high of 19, increasing cloudiness this evening and a low of 12. Mainly cloudy for tomorrow, windy and a high of 20. It's 14 degrees and it's 8:03.
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0: 94.9 The Wave. That's Great Big C. When I'm up, I can't get down. Good morning. Happy to have you along with me in the 8 o'clock hour. It is the first of the month, and we are making our way through it. And so do you play Tarbish? My friend Mike, he created this Tarbish app, and it's basically taken over my life. Me and my friend, my friend Mike made it, and me and my friend Aki have been testing it out for like 6 months now, and it went live, and it's so much fun. I love Tarbish. I haven't played Tarbish in a minute besides on this app, so it's really cool. Anyway, that's what I'm saying. Finish the Lyric is coming up as well. Don't forget about that. We've got a gift certificate for Papa J's and a BOGO book for the prize if you can finish the Lyric. And of course, you can go to the BOGO book on Facebook. It's a great fundraiser, so be sure to check it out and stick around for Finish the Lyric.
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94.9 The Wave. That's Wanted Dead or Alive. It's 8:22. It's 14 degrees. Name, finish the lyric. All right. And you'll pick up a BOGO book plus a gift card from Papa J's. 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But now we're going to finish the lyric. Here is the tune. Give me a call, 595-1906.

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3: Good morning. Some relief at the pumps a couple of days early. The Energy Board invoked the interrupter clause to lower the price of gas yesterday. Regular self-serve dropped 5.5 cents to sit at a new minimum, $1.95.6 in Cape Breton. Diesel's unchanged at $2.63.8 a liter. The Canadian Taxpayers Federation is calling on Premier Tim Houston to suspend Nova Scotia's gas tax. Atlantic Director Devin Drover says PEI drivers got cheaper fuel when Premier Lance suspended that province's tax on Saturday, saving about 8.5 cents on gasoline and 14 cents on diesel. Ottawa extending its 10-cent cut until the end of January. Nova Scotia charges 15.5 cents a liter. That's the highest rate in Atlantic Canada. And Drover says Houston has never cut it. Suspending the tax, he says, would save almost $10 on a 64-liter fill-up. A 29-year-old man's facing hate crime charges after complaints about his behavior in Whitney Pier. Cape Breton Regional Police say Cody James Foster was playing loud, racially charged music outside his Maloney Street home and yelling racial insults targeting the African-Canadian community. Police have charged him with public incitement of hatred, criminal harassment, disturbing the peace, and breaching probation. Foster was arrested Monday after police accompanied bylaw officers serving an eviction notice. Police say he threatened and tried to punch one officer. Foster's facing additional charges of assault and uttering threats and remains in custody for now at the Cape Breton Correctional Center. A Millbrook man is facing charges after shots were fired at an occupied vehicle in Colchester County. RCMP say Robert Edgar Paul was in a car with two people he knew when he pulled a gun and a confrontation about money followed. Police say the 34-year-old fired shots, forced the victims into a residence before they managed to escape and drive away. Paul's charged with 8 offenses, including forcible confinement, robbery with a firearm. He remains in custody for now. Another Canadian is headed to space today from Cape Canaveral. Canadian Space Agency astronaut Joshua Kutrick will lift off with two NASA astronauts and a Russian aboard SpaceX rocket Crew Dragon. And they're headed to the International Space Station. The weather this morning, though, in Florida is iffy. One of the things they may need to deal with is the Canada Arm 2, which has developed some communications glitches, according to CBC. But NASA says it's been working to ensure there'll be no interference between Crew Dragon and the ISS during the docking maneuvers. In sports and baseball, 3 teams have moved on to the divisional series now. The Yankees eliminated the Red Sox 9-2. White Sox beat the Astros 7-3. In the National, Padres down the Cubs 4-1 in Game 2. Now the Phillies and Braves are tied at a game each after Philadelphia's 4-3 10th inning win. A late night on the ice, Leafs clip the Islanders 2-1. Now you're up to date. I'm Darryl Good.
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6: Clearing late this morning and a high of 19. Increasing cloudiness for this evening, a low of 12. Mainly cloudy for tomorrow. Windy and a high of 20. It's 14 degrees and it's 8:34.
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0: Or finish the lyric and we'll go to the phone lines. 49 The Wave, who am I speaking with?
1: Fabian.
0: And Fabian, can you name the, can you finish the lyric?
1: Yes.
0: What is it?
1: Oh, I thought I was going to hear it again.
0: Oh, here,
1: from
0: one second.
1: From my head to my feet.
0: Yes, it is. You didn't even need to hear it again, Fabian. Good job. I'm good. Just going to get you to hold on the line for a sec, okay? Fabian picks up that BOGO book and $25 gift certificate for Papa J's. 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It's a great idea for a fundraiser as well, where you get to keep half, no money up front. So head on over for more information. 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

0: Good morning. We're heading into the 94.9 Minute Music Marathon. You've got 6 minutes to get to work by 9, if that's what time you have to be there. It's 8:54. It's 14 degrees as we head in to the 9 o'clock hour. And how concerned, what is your level of concern the President of the United States will impose a full trade embargo on Canada? That's our Vogue Optical web poll question of the day. Very concerned, no concern whatsoever, or somewhat concerned? You can bebop on over to 949wave.com and cast your vote.
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Catchy little bop there from the Tragically Hip, Boots or Hearts, heading into the 10 o'clock hour on this Thursday. You're listening to 94.9 The Wave. I'm getting really good at that. It's Crocodile Rock. Crocodile Rock. 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

0: 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I've got your celebrity birthdays on the way as well as a weather check. Looking at a Humidex of 25 tomorrow. I mean, I don't know what that means, but it sounds fun. Lots of great music on the way as well. George Harrison's coming up after the break.
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0: We'll see clearing later this morning at a high of 19. Increasing cloudiness this evening, a low of 12. Mainly cloudy for tomorrow. Windy with gusts up to 40 kilometers an hour, a high of 20 with a Humidex of 25. It's 18 degrees. That's your weather. 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

0: mind set on you. And if you're celebrating a birthday today, first of all, happy birthday to you. You're also celebrating with Brie Larson is 37. Zach Galifianakis is 57. Mark McGuire is 63. Randy Quaid is 76. And Julie Andrews is 91. If you're celebrating a birthday, happy birthday to you. Hope you have your cake and eat it too.
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0: Thursday, new month, so that means a new chance to win a pair of designer sunglasses, courtesy of our great pals at McLeod Optical and Vision Center. 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
1: 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This week is from October 5th, 1985. That's when Bryan Adams had a one-night love affair. Tears for Fears were falling head over heels. Madonna wanted to dress you up, and Loverboy was loving every minute of it. You'll hear those songs, all the top 40 hits, and the long-distance dedications from October 5th, 1985, right here on Casey Kasem's American Top 40, the 80s.
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0: Jekyll and Hyde with I Will on 94.9 The Wave. Let's take a little look back what happened on this day in history. In 1903, the first World Series was played between Pittsburgh and Boston. Also on this day, 1958, NASA is created to replace NACA. On this day, 1962, Johnny Carson debuted as a regular host of NBC's Tonight Show. It was on this day in 1982 that Epcot opened. And on this day in 1982, also, Sony launched the first CD player. Isn't that something? The first CD player in 1982. I mean, I still had years of the Walkman.
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0: You'll see clearing later this morning at a high of 19, increasing cloudiness this evening, a low of 12, mainly cloudy for tomorrow, windy with gusts up to 40 kilometers an hour, a high of 20 with the humidex of 25. It's 18 degrees. That's your weather. 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

0: 94.9 The Wave. I'm Heather, and that does it for me on this Thursday morning. Thanks for sharing it with me. I had a blast, as always. Back tomorrow for Friday's edition of the morning show, and we'll have a certificate here for a local business and a BOGO book, a Cape Breton BOGO book for Finish the Lyric. And I'm going to be talking about East Coast Pro Wrestling tomorrow. I've got a couple of guests coming in, so that'll be in the 10 o'clock hour. So stay tuned for that. I hope you have a wonderful rest of the day. I'll talk to you tomorrow. As always, stay safe, stay healthy, stay kind, and take care.
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1: We've unlocked the vaults, and we're replaying Casey Kasem's American Top 40, The 80s. This week is from October 5th, 1985. That's when Bryan Adams had a one-night love affair. Tears for Fears were falling head over heels. Madonna wanted to dress you up. And Loverboy was loving every minute of it. You'll hear those songs, all the top 40 hits, and the long-distance dedications from October 5th, 1985, right here on Casey Kasem's American Top 40, The 80s.
0: 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It's another Cape Breton Eagles season, and we want to give you the chance to see them on home ice at the Nest. 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
5: Clear this afternoon at a high of 19. Increasing cloudiness this evening. A low of 12. Mainly cloudy for tomorrow. Winds gusting up to 40 and a high of 20 with the humidex of 25. That's your weather. 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
6: Clear this afternoon and a high of 19. Increasing cloudiness this evening, a low of 12. Mainly cloudy for tomorrow. Winds gusting up to 40 and a high of 20 with the humidex of 25. That's your weather. 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

94.9 The Wave with Great Big C, consequence free. I'm MJ. Good afternoon. Looks like a good stretch of weather for the next few days, lasting right through the weekend. Coming up for us, we're going to hear Journey and Bryan Adams. But first, UB40.

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He's putting some serious muscle behind his growing business. I'll have that story coming up for us after Journey. Robert.

0: journey any way you want it. Well, this young man is going places. His name is Rory Fox. He is only 18. I say only because a lot of 18-year-olds aren't doing what Rory is doing. He's launched his business called Swole Bears, S-W-O-L-E Bears. He launched it 3 years ago, and these little gummy bears are high-protein, low-calorie gummy bears that he originally made in small batches at home. Now, at the age of 18, he's invested nearly $200,000 to move the business into its own production facility. All those gummies are finding plenty of customers. Swole Bears has now sold in about 75 Sobeys stores across Atlantic Canada, along with roughly 20 Lawton's locations. He says the gummies started flying off the shelves as soon as they hit the stores, and he's now working 16-hour days and has hired employees just to keep up with demand. Quite the leap from making 8 or 20 bags a week in the family kitchen to running his own production facility at the age of 18. Wow. Talk about your daily dose of inspiration. Coming up for us next, we're going to hear from Rita McNeil and Stars on 54.
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Dr. Rose tonight on 94.9 The Wave. Do you ever listen with headphones to your iPhone? Well, it looks like wired headphones are making a comeback. Yeah, this is pretty cool news. I'm going to tell you why right after Stars on 54. But first, the outfield. Your love, 94.9 The Wave.

0: 94.9 The Wave, stars on 54, if you could read my mind. I'm MJ. Well, I use wired headphones. Why? I have a number of Bluetooth headphones, and I just find if I'm out for a walk, they work better when they're wired, especially outside, because you don't, sometimes you get that cutout in your Bluetooth headphones. Well, it looks like wired headphones are making a comeback, because everything old really does become cool again. Bose is getting on the Gen Z Retro Tech Revival with its first wired headphones in 18 years. The noise-canceling wired earbuds cost about $99 and go on sale October 15th. They use a USB-C connection. They have no battery and therefore never need charging, although you will need to remain physically attached to your device, as we know, because it's attached to your phone. Now, early reviews are praising the durable cord and sound quality while saying the noise cancellation isn't quite as impressive as other Bose models like the on-ear earphones. So again, looks like a wired headphones making a big comeback. Okay. Coming up for us next, 94.9 The Wave, Pat Benatar and Bonnie Tyler.
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5: Clear this afternoon and a high of 19. Increasing cloudiness this evening, a low of 12. Mainly cloudy for tomorrow. Winds gusting up to 40 and a high of 20 with the humidex of 25. That's your weather. 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

94.9 The Wave, Sega, wind him up. Well, this would certainly wind me up. It's called the Taco Bell 50K. As if running 50 kilometers isn't hard enough, somebody decided to add Taco Bell. I'll tell you what's going on with that after Berlin. Bare Naked Ladies next after Rod Stewart and Maggie May.

0: Berlin, take my breath away. Well, this would definitely take all of our breaths away, I believe. The Taco Bell 50K. Imagine getting out and running 50K. That's more than impressive, isn't it? Well, Saturday is the 9th annual International Taco Bell 50K Ultra Marathon, a 31-mile run, or 50K, that takes competitors to 10 Taco Bell locations. And yeah, they have to eat along the way. Runners must eat something at 9 of the 10 stops. By stop 4, they need to have eaten a Chalupa Supreme or a Crunchwrap Supreme. By stop 8, add a Burrito Supreme or Nacho Bell Grande. They have 11 hours to finish and must save all of their receipts and wrappers for what organizers actually call confirmation of stupidity. Oh, and absolutely no Pepto, Pepcid, Mylanta, or Alka-Seltzer allowed on the course. I think the real ultra marathon will begin about an hour after the marathon happens. Okay, that's quite a challenge. Coming up next, Billy Joel and the Kings on 94.9 The Wave.
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Question for you. Which map do you use? Maybe Google Maps or Apple Maps on your phone or in your vehicle. Do you remember old MapQuest? Well, the navigation company has suddenly found itself back in the spotlight, all thanks to Lake Ontario. I'll tell you why next after the Kings, and this beat goes on. Switching to Glide, 94.9 The Wave.

0: 94.9 The Wave with the Kings, and This Beat Goes On, switching to Glide. Well, as we're kind of switching gears after a day off yesterday, well, a lot of us had a day off. Do you remember MapQuest? I barely remember it. Well, the navigation company is found itself back in the spotlight, all thanks to Lake Ontario. Now, when President Trump ordered the U.S. name change to Lake America, Google and Apple adopted the new name for American users, not here in Canada, but they did it for American users. But MapQuest said, no, we're keeping Lake Ontario in both countries. And apparently, people really liked that decision, even U.S. citizens. Since then, MapQuest says its app has picked up an incredible 3 million new users, including plenty of Canadians. The company is even selling merchandise with its new slogan, we're not changing it. The general manager was in Toronto earlier this week and made a special trip down to the waterfront just to see the lake responsible for the company's unexpected comeback. And for those of us old enough to remember printing MapQuest directions before a road trip, yeah, I guess it's cool again. Just like the wired earbuds I was talking about earlier. Coming up for us next on 94.9 The Wave, Sass, Jordan, and Toto.
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12: Clear this afternoon and a high of 19, increasing cloudiness this evening, a low of 12, mainly cloudy for tomorrow, winds gusting up to 40 and a high of 20 with the humidex of 25. That's your weather. 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

0: 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All the details are listed there too. Coming up for us next, we're going to hear from the Partland Brothers. Also MJ's Heroes next hour, Paul Carrick and Rick James.
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6: Good afternoon. A sexual assault charge against actor Mike Smith, best known as Bubbles on the Trailer Park Boys, has been dismissed. Smith's trial on the charge had been scheduled to get underway this morning before the Crown abruptly informed the court it would not be presenting evidence and the judge dismissed the charge. Smith had pleaded not guilty. While court documents didn't detail the allegations against Smith, he had been barred from contacting a female complainant. In a statement following the charge being dismissed, Trailer Park Boys Incorporated says Smith will now resume his responsibilities with the company and says they will not be commenting further. A Cape Breton church that has served its community for more than 120 years is closing this coming weekend. St. Albans Anglican Church in Whitney Pier will hold its final deconsecration service on Sunday. Longtime parishioner Patsy Foley tells the Cape Breton Post that attendance has dwindled for years, especially following the pandemic, and the congregation is now mostly seniors. Says they fought hard to keep it open, but can't sustain a church with only a handful of people. Lay Minister Doug Taylor says most members have already moved on to another Anglican church in Sydney. Property will likely be put up for sale. Eligible homeowners in the CBRM can apply starting today for a free smoke alarm. Firefighters will install the alarms free of charge and share some fire safety tips. Program returns for Fire Prevention Week, which runs from October 4th to the 10th. Mayor Cecil Clark says a working alarm gives an early warning in a fire and helps firefighters reach residents who need extra support. Last October, the program provided 258 free alarms in 30 communities. Applications are now open until October 31st or while supplies last. One alarm is available per floor with any bedrooms on it. Homeowners can apply online or by calling 311. Fire prevention officers will then contact those who qualify. A two-vehicle crash in the Annapolis Valley on Wednesday claimed the life of a teen. Around 9:20 a.m. Wednesday morning, RCMP responded to a collision involving a dump truck and a sedan at the intersection of Highway 10 and the Nicktaw Road in Nicktaw. The 17-year-old driver of the sedan from Greenland, Annapolis County, died at the scene. The 49-year-old driver of the dump truck was unhurt. RCMP are still investigating what led to the crash and are asking any witnesses or anyone with dash cam footage to contact the Annapolis RCMP. Minimum wage in Nova Scotia officially rose to $17 an hour today. It's the second increase this year following April's bump to $16.75. Labor Minister Nolan Young says the raise puts more money in the pockets of Nova Scotians who need it the most. Change follows a unanimous recommendation from a review committee of employers and employees. It reflects the consumer price index plus 1%. About 31,000 Nova Scotians, or about 6.5% of all workers, earn minimum wage. Of the 10 provinces and 3 territories, Nova Scotia now has the 7th highest minimum wage. Nunavut has the highest at $20.17 per hour, while Alberta has the lowest at $15 per hour. Alberta hasn't raised its minimum wage since 2018. A proposed new pipeline from Alberta to the BC coast has become the first to be designated as a project of national interest. Designation announced today under the Building Canada Act means the Pacific Link pipeline will now go to a consolidated, fast-tracked approval process. I can see the pipeline completed by 2032 or 2033. Prime Minister Mark Carney says the pipeline's in the best interest of Canada's sovereignty and economic security.
7: Today, 90% of Alberta's oil goes to the U.S. Pacific Link will materially reduce that dependence by allowing us to export an additional 1 million barrels a day to growing markets in Asia. That means more customers, more choice, higher prices for all Canadian energy producers.
6: Both the federal and Alberta governments say the project could add up to $30 billion to Canada's annual GDP and create up to 140,000 jobs. Both governments would own a 45% stake in the pipeline. Indigenous communities will also be offered an ownership stake of at least 10% or more through consultations with government. AI agents have reportedly tried to hack a Canadian government website. AI tracking and development firm Transluce says it found evidence that AI agents targeted Library and Archives Canada on May 28th and again on June 9th. Hacking attempt used tactics similar to those displayed by other known agents connected to OpenAI, the company behind ChatGPT. However, TransLoose says it cannot definitively say that they were OpenAI agents. Canadian Center for Cybersecurity says it is aware of the reports, but says there's no evidence that the agents were successful in accessing any Canadian government systems. The report comes just days after OpenAI was forced to apologize for their AI agents hacking into an Australian government health portal. OpenAI says it is reviewing the findings and has been in contact with Canadian officials. In sports, in the baseball playoffs, the Phillies and Atlanta play the deciding game 3 of their wild card series tonight. On the ice, the Flames host the Kraken while the Oilers are in Vancouver. And the Thursday night game in the NFL has the Steelers in Cleveland against the Browns. Now you're up to date. I'm Jeff Goodfellow.
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8: Increasing cloudiness this evening and a low of 12. Mainly cloudy for tomorrow. Winds gusting up to 40, a high of 20 with the humidex of 25. A mix of sun and cloud for Saturday and a high of 17. That's your weather. 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

94.9 The Wave with Paul Carrick, and don't shed a tear. Coming up on MJ's Heroes, we're all going to shed some tears over this one. She's 11 years old. She lives in Amherst, and she's making a big difference for autism awareness, inspired by her little brother. I'm going to share her story on MJ's Heroes after Len. The car's next, but first, Steeler's Wheel. 94.9 The Wave.

0: Steal My Sunshine on 94.9 The Wave. Well, it's time for MJ's Heroes. Oh, my goodness. Pass the Kleenex. She's 11 years old. She lives in Amherst, and she's making a big difference for autism awareness. And she was inspired by her little brother. Her name is Ellie Lines, and Ellie has raised more than $6,000 for this year's Walk Your Way for Autism, putting her at the top of the fundraising efforts in Cumberland County. She says she's been spreading the word through Facebook Live, friends and family, and the support just keeps growing. Her inspiration, her 8-year-old brother, Emmett, who has autism. Ellie says when the family first learned of his diagnosis, she wanted to make sure her little brother always felt seen and knew he wasn't alone. And her advocacy goes beyond fundraising. She's given speeches at her school and visited classrooms to talk about autism and the importance of making sure kids feel included. As for Emmett, well, his mom says he proudly tells everyone that autism is his superpower. Ellie says she hopes the event raises even more awareness and helps families connect with one another better. Way to go, Ellie, MJ's hero today. Coming up for us next on 94.9 The Wave, Naked Eyes and Blondie.
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94.9 The Wave. Blondie, one way or another. Imagine getting married, you're a newlywed, and all of a sudden you find yourself also a millionaire. Yes, both happen right around the same time. I'm going to share that story after Naked Eyes. Gino Vannelli, Wild Horses on 94.9 The Wave.

0: 94.9 The Wave, Naked Eyes. There's always something there to remind me. I'm MJ. We'll talk about a great wedding gift. Trevor and Amber Mullins are newlyweds in Halifax, and they're also new millionaires. Yeah, they won $1 million on Lotto 649 gold ball draw. Trevor says when they first checked the ticket, he thought maybe they won a few thousand dollars, which would certainly help with their honeymoon. Then they realized, no, it's $1 million. They say they cried for 4 hours, and the couple eventually went for a walk just to process the news. The timing couldn't be better either, because they had just finished paying off the wedding and were starting to think about retirement. Yeah, they're not a young couple just starting out in life. So they're planning the honeymoon of their dreams, paying off their children's student loans, and setting up an education fund for their grandson. Trevor is treating himself too. He says he's always wanted a yellow Corvette. So if you see a yellow Corvette driving around, could be him. The wedding ticket was purchased at a Circle K store in Halifax. So again, congratulations to that couple on both occasions, newlyweds and becoming millionaires. Coming up for us next, Haywire and ABBA, 94.9 The Wave.
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6: Increasing cloudiness this evening and a low of 12, mainly cloudy for tomorrow. Winds gusting up to 40, a high of 20 with the humidex of 25. A mix of sun and cloud for Saturday and a high of 17. That's your weather. 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

0: 94.9 The Wave, Haywire, and Dance Desire. The Old Ladies Feel Good Drive Home coming right up. We're going to hear from Laura Branigan, also Loverboy and the B-52s, and our knuckleheads in the news. I'll have more on this story as well, but here's her tease. An Oklahoma couple is in trouble after police say they left their three young children home alone. Why? So they could go play pickleball. Okay. I'll have that story coming up on Knuckleheads in the News. 94.9 The Wave.
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3: Good afternoon. A proposed new pipeline from Alberta to the BC coast has become the first to be designated as a project of national interest. Designation announced today under the Building Canada Act means the Pacific Link pipeline will now go to a consolidated fast-tracked approval process. I can see the pipeline completed by 2032 or 2033. Prime Minister Mark Carney says the pipeline's in the best interest of Canada's sovereignty and economic security.
4: Today, 90% of Alberta's oil goes to the U.S. Pacific Link will materially reduce that dependence by allowing us to export an additional 1 million barrels a day to growing markets in Asia. That means more customers, more choice, higher prices for all Canadian energy producers.
3: Both the federal and Alberta governments say the project could add up to $30 billion to Canada's annual GDP and create up to 140,000 jobs. Both governments would own a 45% stake in the pipeline. Indigenous communities will also be offered an ownership stake of at least 10% or more through consultations with government. A Cape Breton church that has served its community for more than 120 years is closing this coming weekend. St. Albans Anglican Church in Whitney Pier will hold its final deconsecration service on Sunday. Longtime parishioner Patsy Foley tells the Cape Breton Post that attendance has dwindled for years, especially following the pandemic, and the congregation is now mostly seniors. Says they fought hard to keep it open, but can't sustain a church with only a handful of people. Lay Minister Doug Taylor says most members have already moved on to another Anglican church in Sydney. Property will likely be put up for sale. Eligible homeowners in the CBRM can apply starting today for a free smoke alarm. Firefighters will install the alarms free of charge and share some fire safety tips. Program returns for Fire Prevention Week, which runs from October 4th to the 10th. Mayor Cecil Clark says a working alarm gives an early warning in a fire and helps firefighters reach residents who need extra support. Last October, the program provided 258 free alarms in 30 communities. Applications are now open until October 31st or while supplies last. One alarm is available per floor with any bedrooms on it. Homeowners can apply online or by calling 311. Fire prevention officers will then contact those who qualify. A sexual assault charge against actor Mike Smith, best known as Bubbles on the Trailer Park Boys, has been dismissed. Smith's trial on the charge had been scheduled to get underway this morning before the Crown abruptly informed the court it would not be presenting evidence and the judge dismissed the charge. Smith had pleaded not guilty. While court documents didn't detail the allegations against Smith, he had been barred from contacting a female complainant. In a statement following the charge being dismissed, Trailer Park Boys Incorporated says Smith will now resume his responsibilities with the company and says they will not be commenting further. The Nova Scotia government says it had one of the highest Freedom of Information response rates in Canada last year. The province says it received more than 3,700 FOIPOP requests in 2025-2026 and completed 91% within legislated timelines, up from 89% the previous year. 82% of Freedom of Information requests were completed within the first 30 days, with staff reviewing more than 460,000 pages of records. The largest single request resulted in over 47,000 pages being turned over. Only 14 out of the more than 37,000 requests were deemed to be frivolous or vexatious. Provincial reports says Nova Scotia had the second highest compliance rate in Canada, behind only the Yukon. Minimum wage in Nova Scotia officially rose to $17 an hour today. It's the second increase this year, following April's bump to $16.75. Labor Minister Nolan Young says the raise puts more money in the pockets of Nova Scotians who need it the most. Change follows a unanimous recommendation from a review committee of employers and employees. It reflects the consumer price index plus 1%. About 31,000 Nova Scotians, or about 6.5% of all workers, earn minimum wage. Of the 10 provinces and 3 territories, Nova Scotia now has the 7th highest minimum wage. Nunavut has the highest at $20.17 per hour, while Alberta has the lowest at $15 per hour. Alberta hasn't raised its minimum wage since 2018. A two-vehicle crash in the Annapolis Valley on Wednesday claimed the life of a teen. Around 9:20 a.m. Wednesday morning, RCMP responded to a collision involving a dump truck and a sedan at the intersection of Highway 10 and the Nicktaw Road in Nicktaw. The 17-year-old driver of the sedan from Greenland, Annapolis County, died at the scene. The 49-year-old driver of the dump truck was unhurt. RCMP are still investigating what led to the crash and are asking any witnesses or anyone with dash cam footage to contact the Annapolis RCMP. And officials in Tennessee are still trying to figure out what happened after a death row inmate somehow survived her execution on Wednesday. 50-year-old Krista Pike, who was set to become the first woman to be executed in Tennessee in 200 years, was given not one but two doses of a lethal injection drug. She remained conscious and even spoke of feeling pain after the first dose and was left snoring but still alive after the second. She's taken to hospital following the botched execution, where she's currently being treated. Pike was sentenced to death for the killing of a 19-year-old woman back in 1995 when Pike herself was just 18. Tennessee Governor Bill Lee has ordered an independent review of what happened during Pike's failed execution and says all other scheduled executions in the state will be temporarily suspended. In sports, in the baseball playoffs, the Phillies and Atlanta play the deciding game 3 of their wild card series tonight. On the ice, the Flames host the Kraken while the Oilers are in Vancouver. And the Thursday night game in the NFL has the Steelers in Cleveland against the Browns. Now you're up to date. I'm Jeff Goodfellow.
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5: Increasing cloudiness this evening and a low of 12. Mainly cloudy for tomorrow. Winds gusting up to 40, a high of 20 with the humidex of 25. A mix of sun and cloud for Saturday and a high of 17. That's your weather. 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

Brannigan on the All 80s Feel Good Drive Home and Gloria. I'm MJ, the 52s, and the new kids on the block coming right up at our knuckleheads in the news. It's an Oklahoma couple today. They're in trouble after police say they left their three young children home alone so they could go play pickleball. That story after B-52s. Lover Boy, Hot Girls in Love, 94.9 The Wave.

0: Love Shack, the B-52s, wrapping up the All Ladies Feel Good Drive Home, brought to you by Sydney Memorial Chapel, 94.9 The Wave. I'm MJ. Time for Knuckleheads in the News, and we're going to Oklahoma. Police responded to a 911 hang-up call and found that kids from the ages of 8, 5, and 1 Yes, 1 year old. They were all home without an adult. The older two were watching TV and the 1 year old was asleep. Now, the parents were reportedly about 20 minutes away at a local pickleball court. When they returned, they admitted they had been out playing and apparently told police the kids had an iPad they could use to call them in an emergency. Yeah, nothing says responsible babysitting like, don't worry, the 5-year-old has an iPad. That's your Knuckleheads in the News. Coming up for us next on 94.9 The Wave, the Bee Gees, and Bare Naked Ladies.
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0: Behind the Wave with the Bare Naked Ladies. And 1 week. I'm MJ, and happy birthday wishes going out to you if it's your birthday. 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Your chance to get your birthday wishes on the air and maybe win some cupcakes, too, from Cass's Kitchen, who sponsors our Birthday Club. Brie Larson is 37. She won an Oscar for the movie Room and also plays Captain Marvel. Also today, we have Sarah Drew, Dr. April Kepner on Grey's Anatomy. She is 46. Zach Galifianakis is 57. Randy Quaid, 76. And finally, Dame Julie Andrews. She is 91. Hey, you start listing all her accolades. We'll be here the rest of the evening. Again, happy birthday to you as well. Coming up for us next on 94.9 The Wave, Natalie Imbruglia and Billy Joel.
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1: 94.9 The Wave weather.
6: Increasing cloudiness this evening and a low of 12. Mainly cloudy for tomorrow. Winds gusting up to 40, a high of 20 with the humidex of 25. A mix of sun and cloud for Saturday and a high of 17. That's your weather. 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

Stanley and Bruglia and Torn on 94.9 The Wave. Billy Joel coming up for us next. And you know what? It was on this day in 1982, 44 years ago, the first music CD is released. Yes, 44 years ago today. And it goes to Billy Joel's 52nd Street. Here's Sky with Some Kind of Wonderful, 94.9 The Wave.

0: 94.9 The Wave, Alanis Morissette, You Learn. That is it for me. Thank you for listening on 94.9 The Wave. Coming up for us next, Platinum Blonde and The Beatles. I'm MJ. Have a great evening.
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6: Increasing cloudiness this evening and a low of 12. Mainly cloudy for tomorrow. Winds gusting up to 40, a high of 20 with the humidex of 25. A mix of sun and cloud for Saturday and a high of 17. That's your weather. 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
1: We've unlocked the vaults, and we're replaying Casey Kasem's American Top 40, the 80s. This week is from October 5th, 1985. That's when Bryan Adams had a one-night love affair. Tears for Fears were falling head over heels. Madonna wanted to dress you up. And Loverboy was loving every minute of it. You'll hear those songs, all the top 40 hits, and the long-distance dedications from October 5th, 1985, right here on Casey Kasem's American Top 40, the 80s.
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2: I'm Chris Kaiser, born and raised in Glace Bay. I'm proud of where I'm from. Number 11, Glace Bay, Cape Breton, all of it. I was 11 when I found Undercurrent, a place where I belonged. 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